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1: I can't believe I fell for all that shit you was talking about.

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